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1: What I love about gospel music is it connects me closer to Christ. And that's why I love the Nightly Spirit with my girl, Darlene.

0: our Lord's disciples were in the middle of the sea and the storm arose and they were full of fear. And then the master looked at the storm and said, "Peace, be still."
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1: It's the Nightly Spirit, your girl Darlene and family. We're going in the vintage vault. We're going in the 1990s. Here is Fred Hammond and Radical for Christ. Dance like David danced. From my vintage vault on the Nightly Spirit.
2: That's right, that's right. Put those hands together all over this place.

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I give myself to you. 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
3: 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Welcome back.
0: 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We'll talk to Joshua Giles. 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

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Flat out.

to the storm in your life and say, peace be still. And the storm have to obey. Can you say yes? Hallelujah. Hold on to God's righteousness and walk in holiness. I heard the word of God say in Ephesians, can you say yes? Chapter 1 and 4 said, according as he has chosen us in him before the foundation of the world, that we should be holy and without blame for him in love, having predestinated unto us. Can you say yes? Predestinated us by children to Jesus Christ, who would bring us to God. Can you say yeah? To the praises of the glory of his grace, wherein he has made us.

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1: Now, if you just look ahead, they won't know who I'm talking about. There's some people that did it with me here. Just look ahead. They won't know who's in the house. Right. Just keep it up here. So I tell them, I told him, I said, man, I tell people because I just want to be honest with them. I said, but the second reason I tell them is why Paul said it. Is Paul said, I told y'all what I really did because I got abundant mercy. He said, but not only because of the mercy of God, but he said, now I'm a model for God. Watch what he says. Paul says, I am going to be a pattern for those who are going to come after me and accept Jesus Christ for eternal salvation. Paul said that I told you what I did because I wanted you to know the mercy that's available, but God has made me a model for those that are going to come after and accept Jesus Christ. He says, when you and I tell our story, not to glorify our past, but to glorify the pardon that God has given us now and in the future, we become models for those who are going to give their life to Christ, he says, for eternal salvation. Y'all see that in the text? He said, this is a faithful saying worthy of all acceptance that Christ Jesus came into the world to save sinners, of whom I am chief. However, for this reason, I obtain mercy, that in me first, Jesus Christ might show all long suffering. There it is. As a pattern to those who are going to believe on him for everlasting life. You know what a pattern is, don't you? It is a cutout so that everybody else can follow suit. It's a pattern. It's something. If you follow the pattern, you'll produce the same thing. That when my mother used to sew stuff, I used to ask her, how did she make that? She said, well, I didn't make it on my own. I followed the pattern. And all you have to do is follow the pattern and you can make it. When I used to be a young kid in art class, I would come home with stuff that made me look like Picasso. It looked like I was a child prodigy. I wasn't a child prodigy. I just followed the pattern. And I traced what I saw, cut it out, put my name on it, and it looked like Roosevelt. I was a child artist prodigy, but all I was doing was following a pattern. He says that's what people who are coming after us need to see. They need to see a pattern. What's the pattern? The pattern is I messed up over here. Jesus died on the cross and was raised from the dead. I accepted him by faith for the forgiveness of my sin. He took his blood and applied it to my sins and washed me white as snow. And then took me and placed me in the ministry. I'm in the ministry not because I'm good. I'm in the ministry because my God is good and he erased my past that I came out of. And if you can tell that story, then somebody can ask, well, can he save a sinner like me? And all you got to do is say, just open up your arms and say, if you lied, if you told a fib and gossiped on somebody, if you were a murderer, if you were a fornicator and an adulterer, look, in other words, look at me. If he could do it for you, for me, then he could do it for you. Got to be a pattern. My friend, Dr. Gary Hales, pastors in Cincinnati, Ohio, the Tabernacle Church. And he tells this story when he was a kid that he got in trouble one day in school. And he said it was the last day he got in trouble in any sort of significant way. He got in trouble. He did something he wasn't supposed to do. And the teacher told him, she said, Gary, you need to stay after school. I need to talk to you. So he stayed after school. And she told him what he did. He confessed what he did. She said, but for your punishment, you've got to write on the board, I will not, whatever he did, again. 100 times on the chalkboard. Y'all remember the chalkboard? Before they had iPads, the chalkboard. I will not, whatever he did, again. I will not, whatever he did. So he said he didn't mind doing it because he was wrong. He confessed what he did. His teacher gave him the punishment. He said, but he went home sad. When he got home, his mother said, Gary, what happened at school? He said, well, I got in trouble. And she asked him what he did, and he told her, he said, but Mom, I'm already taking my punishment. I wrote out, I will not do this again.

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